0: Again, her album is out now, her brand new one. You can check it out anywhere you get music. 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
1: Last hour, you just gave a shout out to like four of your clients on the air.
0: You're welcome.
1: Did you see now, speaking of that, that EA Sports?
2: EA Sports. It's a game.
0: Yeah, they've got Madden 27 coming out.
1: Yeah.
0: Caleb Williams, by the way.
1: They've also, it's called EA Advertising or EA something. All of your games now are going to have built-in advertising.
0: What?
1: So you're going to be playing, let's pretend you're playing as a, I don't know.
0: I play Madden every day.
1: I'm sure you
0: almost
1: do. And Justin Jefferson, after the game is done, when somehow you've had them lose to the Browns on EA Sports.
0: No, stop it.
1: Justin's going to be doing his post-game interview, and he's going to be like, yeah, just want to give a shout-out to Pepsi. I love Pepsi. Thank you guys for... This is what's coming into our video games now.
0: I don't know how I feel about this. Because I already paid a premium to buy the game.
1: Exactly. And now the advertising is going to be built in there. And since you don't technically own the game, even when you buy it, they'll just be able to interject these things into it as they see fit. They'll be able to change the voice acting in the games. They'll download a patch.
0: They can update. Yeah, content.
1: And it'll be there. It is. How you feel about this? You're on that side of it, Stitch. You're an advertising salesperson.
0: So this is my initial thought is from that standpoint.
1: Yeah.
0: I'll never be out of the job.
1: Right. No, you won't be. You'll be able to sell advertising forever and ever.
0: You know, and for those that people think that like radio is dying, guess what? If radio was dying, I wouldn't have a job.
1: Right.
0: It's very strong.
1: Did you see how in FIFA though, too, with soccer, how there's at the stadiums and everything, they have to cover. So like Levi Stadium. They have to cover Levi.
0: Why?
1: Because you can't have outside branding in the FIFA World Cup. So in order to agree to have it in your city, you have to cover all the branding up. So what Levi did was they
0: just put a picture of some jeans?
1: No, they perfectly form fitted the cover over their logo.
0: With jeans.
1: You can clearly see that it's still the Levi's logo. And then they changed their logo on the social media to that logo that they covered. I'm like, brilliant.
0: See, that's marketing.
1: That's how you do it.
0: That is marketing.
1: Yes.
0: Like, I hate to give Jason Dvorak a bunch of credit, but he's a friend of ours.
1: Wow.
0: Here on this show.
1: Ouch.
0: He when he bought Mr. Liquor, he basically bought Mr. Movies over.
1: Right.
0: And all he did was just cover Mr. Movies and put liquor there. There you go.
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10: From the Waring Sturgis Ford Weather Center, I'm meteorologist Ember Sky. Mostly cloudy tonight, breezy with gusts up to 37 and a low near 52. Tuesday brings partly sunny skies, a slight chance of showers, and highs near 85. Wednesday turns windy and cooler.

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1: So I was talking about how much fun it is to follow these fans that are here in the United States, some for the first time, for the World Cup.
0: I didn't realize how big the World Cup is. Like, I started getting into it when it was... Because the World Cup is kind of like the Olympics. It's like every 4 years, or when is it?
1: Yes, I think it is every 4 years.
0: Somewhere around there?
1: Yep.
0: And I watched it, like, I don't know, a long time ago, and I was like, this is actually massive. So, like, every country has every country.
1: Yes, almost every country does.
0: Mm-hmm. This is...
1: As a team.
0: So, like, think about we're bringing people together.
1: Well, it's fun because I watched...
0: what a crazy concept. Like, we all agree on something. Soccer.
1: Well, the rest of the world already comes together under that umbrella. We don't, right? We don't, because it is the fifth or sixth...
0: No, we just put UFC fights in the, on the White House lawn.
1: So I was watching these three Argentina soccer fans who cycled 11,000 miles. Cycled!
0: Wow.
1: From their home country all the way to Kansas City, Missouri, to watch their team play 11,000 miles.
0: Why not Kansas City, Kansas?
1: Bicycles. I didn't ask them.
0: Okay.
1: They left their hometown last August, carrying all their summer and winter gear on their bikes, and rode for more than 9 months.
0: Dude.
1: They've been doing this for 9 months. One of the riders,
0: Vicente. Are they on e-bikes?
1: No. He quit his job for the trip, and when ABC asked if he'd ever heard of Kansas City before, he just said, no. he said he didn't. I said, I didn't know the place existed.
0: What?
1: They pedaled there anywhere. Anyway, on a scale of 1 to 10, he rated his love for the Argentina team as 11.
0: Well, Lionel Messi.
1: And it's got a happy ending. After they finally rolled into Kansas City, a local county commissioner surprised them with tickets to Argentina's first game. They didn't have tickets. They were just biking to get to the city that their team would be playing in.
0: But why did they decide to bike, though? Why couldn't they just, take the train or...
1: Well, what a story, though, right?
0: Yeah,
1: I mean, if this is going to be the thing,
0: why not? Are they playing at Arrowhead Stadium?
1: Let's see. I didn't see when Argentina is going to play, but I'm assuming it would be at Arrowhead, right?
0: Which is also kind of weird because Kansas City Chiefs have elected to move to Kansas City, Kansas now and build a new stadium.
1: Okay. The taxpayers got to pay for that, too, I'm assuming?
0: Yep.
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0: Yeah.
1: I'll just go to bed. I'm tired.
0: I want to watch Friends with you.

0: That's a great song, by the way. Goo Goo Dolls, Black Balloon. Probably my favorite Goo Goo Dolls song. They're going to be here August 1st. You can still get tickets now at monument.live.
1: All right, Stitch, we're done. We got to go. Leslie will be back tomorrow.
0: We think.
1: Wednesday, Thursday, and then Friday will be her last day here on the good old...
0: But she will be...
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0: Hot Hunks this Saturday, and then you can finally say goodbye to her if you would really like to at Hot Hunks Finals on June 26th at the park. And, you know, we love Leslie around here. It's going to be sad to see her go, for sure.
1: It will. It's going to suck. But if you would like to be a part of this and you think you can be as good as she was...
0: Please apply.
1: Then send your resume, all right? But just know what you're up against. All right, everybody. Have a great night. Thanks so much for listening.
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14: From the Waring Sturgis Ford Weather Center, I'm meteorologist Ember Sky. Mostly cloudy tonight, breezy with gusts up to 37 and a low near 52. Tuesday brings partly sunny skies, a slight chance of showers, and highs near 85. Wednesday turns windy and cooler.

Marshmallow, Kane Brown, One Thing Right. It's 93.9 The Mix. We are done for today. We will be back tomorrow on Tuesday. Here's Kelly Clarkson. It's Breakaway. It's my fiance's favorite Kelly Clarkson song. 93.9 The Mix.

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0: Halfway through the week, what up, Mario? Courtney Lopez here back in studio, fired up to be hanging with you for the next few hours. 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
10: From the Waring Sturgis Ford Weather Center, I'm meteorologist Ember Sky. Mostly cloudy tonight, breezy with gusts up to 37 and a low near 52. Tuesday brings partly sunny skies, a slight chance of showers, and highs near 85. Wednesday turns windy and cooler.
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to save you from yourself. 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

0: Now, if you deal with anxiety, this latest TikTok trend may be something to look into. Mario Lopez here. TikTok's latest comfort trend, the anxiety bag, idea is to carry a small pouch filled with items that help calm you down. People are packing things like gum, sour candy, essential oils, fidget toys, meds, headphones, even a cold pack. It's personal, low pressure, and all about having comfort within arm's reach. While I always have gum in my pocket, not a big sour candy guy. The essential oil thing, we supposed to just bust it out, start rubbing on yourself?
1: Yeah, I don't, that seems like a weird one to me. The bag I carry is full of stress because it's all my work stuff.
0: Right. A cold pack? How's it supposed to be cold?
1: Yeah, it's not going to stay cold.
0: Yeah, all right, I'm going to stick with the gum.
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1: So are spam calls blowing up your phone? What up, Mario and Courtney Lopez here. Honestly, spam calls aren't just annoying anymore. They're relentless. They're my biggest pet peeve. Experts say the key is to stop engaging and start blocking. First, don't even engage. Don't answer unknown numbers. And if you do, hang up immediately. Even a quick stop calling me can signal your number is active and lead to more spam. Ugh.
2: Also, your phone's built-in features like silence unknown callers or spam filters that can screen calls before they even reach you. And of course, make sure you block repeat numbers. 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
2: 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And I don't do it in my normal voice because they can take recordings of your normal voice. So
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15: From the Waring Sturgis Ford Weather Center, I'm meteorologist Ember Sky. Mostly cloudy tonight, breezy with gusts up to 37 and a low near 52. Tuesday brings partly sunny skies, a slight chance of showers, and highs near 85. Wednesday turns windy and cooler.
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0: Mario Lopez here. Music rolls on after some quick fashion buzz. Apparently, summer is scarf season. Yep, scarves are officially back for summer. Not just around your neck either. People are tying them as tops, tying them around their waist over shorts or swimsuits, wrapping them around ponytails, or knotting them into bags as an accessory. I remember this last summer. Feels very coastal, vintage, effortlessly styled all at once. 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She looked great, too. Well, if you look like Sophia Loren, you can push up.
1: Right.
0: You can pull off a lot.
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1: Yo, Mario Lopez. So we were just talking about scarves being in for summer for some reason. Well, it's not the only odd fashion trend to mention. There are a whole lot of fashion trends for young men that some describe as hitting rock bottom. In fact, BuzzFeed asks what the worst ones are and what are some of the answers?
2: Suit pants that are too short, especially with no socks, and dress shoes.
1: Yeah, it's a very European look. If you're tall and skinny, you can pull it off. If you're sort of on the shorter side,
2: it's kind
1: of
2: weird.
1: And a little burly. Only if you're tall and skinny can you pull it off.
2: Yeah. Broccoli head. That's curly hair teased up, messed up, or even done up with a perm.
1: Yeah, my son, everybody in his class and generation, everyone's rocking the broccoli head, the alpaca look.
2: It's kind of a grandma look.
1: It's a trippy look. I cannot believe this. I kind of unintentionally had it back in the day.
2: You did. That was your mom doing it to
1: you. That's right.
2: Guys wearing sunglasses on the back of their head.
1: That's such a...
2: I don't know why anyone's ever done that.
1: That's such a 70s, 80s trucker thing. In the back of their head. That's such a weird move.
2: And something you did back in the day. And they are back. Maybe they never went away. Mullets.
1: Well, here's the thing about mullets. Mine was unintentional.
2: Yeah.
1: Again, it was unintentional back in the day. But yeah, the mullet with the broccoli.
2: You combined these, kind of.
1: You combined, yeah. It's a 1-2 punch.
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20: From the Waring Sturgis Ford Weather Center, I'm meteorologist Ember Sky. Mostly cloudy tonight, breezy with gusts up to 37 and a low near 52. Tuesday brings partly sunny skies, a slight chance of showers, and highs near 85. Wednesday turns windy and cooler.
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0: Mario Lopez here. Music rolls on after some quick food buzz. Beans are getting weird. Bush's Beans is flipping the script on summer cookouts with flavors you did not see coming. Dill pickle. Pickles just everywhere these
1: days. Dude, pickles are invading everything
0: this
1: year.
0: They really are. Ice cream, it's everywhere. Apple pie, even rocket pop. What? Yep, baked beans with a little twist. Mash.com did a preview. They say rocket pop beans taste like a popsicle, and they weren't impressed. Yeah, I didn't.
1: It's a weird texture.
0: It is, huh? But they gave the pickle beans a thumb up. Okay, sweet, tangy, a little unexpected.
1: All right.
0: I kind of like that. I love me a good baked bean, but I like the traditional barbecue sauce. But you know what? I'll try the pickle thing. We'll see what's up.
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2: Mario and Courtney Lopez, and this could be helpful if you're looking to avoid fights with your spouse. Here are a few common phrases that are relationship killers, according to experts.
3: You always forget. Sound familiar? Or you never listen means you're attacking who they are as a person.
2: I never say you never listen, but I do say
3: you always forget.
2: You do have a tendency to forget. So that's why I'm a reminder. But I say it with love.
3: Saying I'm fine when you're clearly not means you're not being honest and open.
2: Who says that? Who does that? Who's guilty of that?
4: Okay, we're not trying to fight here.
2: Who's guilty of
3: but
2: that?
3: I am
4: we're
3: fine.
4: Not trying to start
3: I am
4: one.
3: Fine. And whatever means you're checking out and don't care.
2: Yeah, that's just rude.
3: We don't do that.
5: More Mario Lopez on the way.
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18: From the Waring Sturgis Ford Weather Center, I'm meteorologist Ember Sky. Mostly cloudy tonight, breezy with gusts up to 37 and a low near 52. Tuesday brings partly sunny skies, a slight chance of showers, and highs near 85. Wednesday turns windy and cooler.
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1: Yes.
2: Mm-hmm.
0: And not in a high-pitched voice, but as if they were a human or something? Mario and Courtney Lopez here. If so, well, you're not alone. Experts say people who talk to pets like humans are often empathetic, caring, and playful. I talk to them like they're babies. Where are you going?
1: Right, and they look at you like, I'm not an idiot. Why are you talking to me like that?
0: Oh, do they? Is that the look?
1: They do.
0: Okay.
1: No, I talk to the dogs in both voices. I'll have like stern conversations with them.
0: Yes.
1: Like they're
0: being bad.
1: Well, or just like, this is a life lesson for you.
2: Yeah.
1: You know,
2: why did you do this?
1: Yeah. Or I talk to them like, yes. And then they talk to mommy. And then I talk in the third person. God. I do so much, but I feel like that's why they're obsessed with me.
0: All right, let's get back to the music.
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0: 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What is today's theme, Fraser?
1: Well, we're going to have you try to pick out the name of the artist and the song titles for artists playing our 2026 iHeartRadio Music Festival, which we just announced.
2: Oh, current artists. Okay.
1: You guys have said these names a couple times already, so hands on buzzers. Here we go. Mario.
2: That is Muse.
1: That is incorrect.
0: It sounds like them, though.
1: Do you want to guess a song title?
2: Come Over.
1: Incorrect.
2: No? Damn.
1: Courtney?
3: I didn't buzz.

0: Larry Cole.
1: Courtney.
2: Benson Boone.
1: That is correct.
2: And it is...
1: Four.
2: Hallelujah.
1: Incorrect. Beautiful Things.
2: Beautiful yep. Things.
1: Beautiful Things. I feel like Mario's going to guess Muse for everything, but I could be wrong. Here we go. Hands on buzzers. Next song. It is 2-0.
0: Swim.
1: Courtney.
2: BTS Swim.
1: That is correct.
3: 4-0. Wow.
1: 4-0.
3: All right. All right. Take it easy.
1: Hands on buzzers. That was barely Courtney.
2: I want to tell him your name.
1: That is incorrect. Artist.
2: Goo Goo Dolls.
1: That is correct.
2: Iris.
1: 5-0. What?
2: Iris.
1: You said name.
3: Yeah, no.
2: I got
3: the song Iris.
1: You said name.
2: No, that's I right. didn't.
3: Yes, you did.
2: Yes, you did. I sang the...
3: No, well, that's your answer.
1: If the song were at that part and you were singing that,
3: yep.
1: then yes. But yes. This was the beginning of the song.
3: Yep. He's right.
1: Close to that part.
3: He's right.
1: I
3: one
1: can't
3: to
1: give
3: one.
1: You that one.
3: One to
1: it
3: one.
1: Was, that sounded like the guess. That sounded like...
2: I don't need
1: it's 5-0, and now he has one, so 5-1.
3: Yes. I think it's 4-1, but whatever.
1: No, it's 5. It is 5, because she got Benson Boone.
3: Okay, go on.
1: And she got... whatever.
3: Blind Squirrel finds a nut once in a while.
1: All right, we're going to take a break, come back, and do another.
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20: From the Waring Sturgis Ford Weather Center, I'm meteorologist Ember Sky. Mostly cloudy tonight, breezy with gusts up to 37 and a low near 52. Tuesday brings partly sunny skies, a slight chance of showers, and highs near 85. Wednesday turns windy and cooler.
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0: 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Regarding iHeartRadio Festival artists, the score is 5-1. Mrs. Lopez is in the lead.
1: Yes, she is. Here we go.
0: Is that Lainey Wilson?
1: That is Lainey Wilson.
0: Yes.
1: Song title?
0: I'm in my country era right now.
1: Song title?
0: Look at that. Oh. In the Back Room?
1: No. That's incorrect.
2: Drive.
0: Heart Like a Truck.
1: Heart Like a Truck is correct, but you don't get a point. So it is 5-2. We're going to play some music, come back and do another.
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0: Round three of Name That Tune. We're guessing artist playing at this year's iHeartRadio Music Festival. The score is 5-2. I'm losing.
1: Yes, you are losing currently. Courtney is winning. Here we go. Mario. Nope, don't look through your papers.
0: No, that's not me.
2: No, that's me.
1: Oh, that was you.
2: Muse.
1: That is correct.
0: Oh, come on! Come on!
1: Do you know the name of the song?
0: I should have got that!
3: Yeah.
0: Damn it.
1: The name of the song?
3: I thought you'd get you.
2: Horses on Iran.
1: Horses on Iran is incorrect.
3: Oh, you don't need to know that.
2: Yeah, I do, for an extra point.
1: Do you know the name of the song?
0: The Calling.
1: Incorrect. Knights of Cydonia.
0: No, that one.
1: Knights of Cydonia. So it is 7-2? 7-2.
0: Okay.
1: We're going to play some music, come back and wrap this up.
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1: Final round of Name That Tune. Mario Courtney Lopez here trying to guess who artist playing in this year's iHeart Radio Music Festival. Score is 7-2.
2: I'm winning.
1: Yes, you are. Let's see. I can't believe you got Muse.
3: Winning. Here we go. Mario.
1: Snoop Dogg. Gin and Juice.
3: That is correct. Yes. 7-4.
1: Ooh, coming back.

0: that the Red Hot Chili Peppers?
1: Incorrect.
2: Damn, it sounds just like them.
3: Say It Isn't So.
1: Say It Isn't So is correct. Who's the artist?
3: Jim Morrissey.
1: Incorrect. Weezer.
0: Let me guess.
1: You already guessed.
0: I know, but I was.
3: I knew it was eight to four.
1: There's one left. The artist will be worth 4 points. The song title worth 4 points.
0: Okay.
1: Here we go.
0: Zara Larsson.
1: That is correct. It is now 8-8. Song title.
0: Should have known better.
1: Incorrect.
3: Stateside.
1: Incorrect. Lush Life.
0: Lush Life. Okay.
1: Tiebreaker. There's one left. Here we go. Whoever gets either the artist or the title first.
0: What a comeback, huh? What a comeback.
1: Wins.
3: Oh, my God.

0: Kenny Chesney.
1: That is correct.
0: Yeah!
2: Song title?
0: I told you I'm in my country phase!
1: Do you know the song title? Do you know it?
0: Should have been a cowboy.
1: No. Pirate flag. Pirate flag.
0: Pirate flag.
1: Pretty good. Mario wins.
0: Dang, I got Kenny Chesney, Lady Wilson.
3: What about that comeback?
0: What about that comeback?
4: More Mario Lopez coming up.
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14: From the Waring Sturgis Ford Weather Center, I'm meteorologist Ember Sky. Mostly cloudy tonight, breezy with gusts up to 37 and a low near 52. Tuesday brings partly sunny skies, a slight chance of showers, and highs near 85. Wednesday turns windy and cooler.
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Tonight we go all night long. We go all night long. Let's go. Yeah, we are. 93.9 The Mix.

0: girl dinner trend. Well, in response, some male fitness influencers recommending boy kibble in its simplest form. Boy kibble is made from just two ingredients, ground beef and white rice. Basically, the guy version of the viral girl dinner that's been out there. Nutritionists say boy kibble is okay as long as it's not the only thing you eat. Boy kibble, ground beef, and white rice, that's like when there's nothing really left in the fridge and you want to get crazy and make something really quick. If you really want to take it next level, scramble some eggs in there.
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1: I'm Mario Lopez, taking a quick look at the buzz, because Sabrina Carpenter is dealing with a nightmare, an alleged stalker who tried to forcefully enter her L.A. home, according to court records. 31-year-old William Applegate pretended to know her, but Sabrina's security team removed him, and he was arrested after refusing to leave. Less than 24 hours later, after he was released from custody, he returned to her house and loitered on her driveway for 2 hours. And then the next day, he returned again. A judge has since granted her a temporary restraining order. Wow, this guy's relentless. I think after you return once, that's straight jail time. I'm sorry.
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16: From the Waring Sturgis Ford Weather Center, I'm meteorologist Ember Sky. Mostly cloudy tonight, breezy with gusts up to 37 and a low near 52. Tuesday brings partly sunny skies, a slight chance of showers, and highs near 85. Wednesday turns windy and cooler.
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0: Omar Lopez, night's starting to wind down for me. Just one last thing to get to shortly. In the meantime, if you got a song you want to hear, please send it over my way on X at Omario.
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0: 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Mario and Courtney Lopez here, about to head out for the night, but not before we get to one last thing. Exercise makes people more generous. Scientists found that burning calories increase the urge to dig deep for charities. The post-exercise warm glow increases generosity towards good causes, especially when doing cardio, like working out on an exercise bike.
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16: From the Waring Sturgis Ford Weather Center, I'm meteorologist Ember Sky. Mostly cloudy tonight, breezy with gusts up to 37 and a low near 52. Tuesday brings partly sunny skies, a slight chance of showers, and highs near 85. Wednesday turns windy and cooler.
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0: All right, that's it. Thanks so much for hanging out with us. 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
8: From the Waring Sturgis Ford Weather Center, I'm meteorologist Ember Sky. Mostly cloudy tonight, breezy with gusts up to 37 and a low near 52. Tuesday brings partly sunny skies, a slight chance of showers, and highs near 85. Wednesday turns windy and cooler.
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10: From the Waring Sturgis Ford Weather Center, I'm meteorologist Ember Sky. Mostly cloudy tonight, breezy with gusts up to 37 and a low near 52. Tuesday brings partly sunny skies, a slight chance of showers, and highs near 85. Wednesday turns windy and cooler.
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7: From the Waring Sturgis Ford Weather Center, I'm meteorologist Amber Sky. Overnight stays mostly cloudy with a low near 52 and gusts to 37. Later today, partly sunny with a chance of rain before noon, climbing to 85. Wednesday turns sunny and windy, high near 76.
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5: From the Waring Sturgis Ford Weather Center, I'm meteorologist Ember Sky. Overnight stays mostly cloudy with a low near 52 and gusts to 37. Later today, partly sunny with a chance of rain before noon, climbing to 85. Wednesday turns sunny and windy, high near 76.
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9: From the Waring Sturgis Ford Weather Center, I'm meteorologist Ember Sky. Overnight stays mostly cloudy with a low near 52 and gusts to 37. Later today, partly sunny with a chance of rain before noon, climbing to 85. Wednesday turns sunny and windy, high near 76.
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6: From the Waring Sturgis Ford Weather Center, I'm meteorologist Ember Sky. Overnight stays mostly cloudy with a low near 52 and gusts to 37. Later today, partly sunny with a chance of rain before noon.

0: to 85. Wednesday turns sunny and windy, high near 76.
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5: From the Waring Sturgis Ford Weather Center, I'm meteorologist Ember Sky. Overnight stays mostly cloudy with a low near 52 and gusts to 37. Later today, partly sunny with a chance of rain before noon, climbing to 85. Wednesday turns sunny and windy, high near 76.
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4: From the Waring Sturgis Ford Weather Center, I'm meteorologist Ember Sky. Overnight stays mostly cloudy with a low near 52 and gusts to 37. Later today, partly sunny with a chance of rain before noon, climbing to 85. Wednesday turns sunny and windy, high near 76.
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5: From the Waring Sturgis Ford Weather Center, I'm meteorologist Amber Sky. Overnight stays mostly cloudy with a low near 52 and gusts to 37. Later today, partly sunny with a chance of rain before noon, climbing to 85. Wednesday turns sunny and windy, high near 76.
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8: From the Waring Sturgis Ford Weather Center, I'm meteorologist Ember Sky. Overnight stays mostly cloudy with a low near 52 and gusts to 37. Later today, partly sunny with a chance of rain before noon, climbing to 85. Wednesday turns sunny and windy, high near 76.
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4: From the Waring Sturgis Ford Weather Center, I'm meteorologist Amber Sky. Overnight stays mostly cloudy with a low near 52 and gusts to 37. Later today, partly sunny with a chance of rain before noon, climbing to 85. Wednesday turns sunny and windy, high near 76.
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Rattling your ground, karma's on your scent like a bounty hunter. 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
6: From the Waring Sturgis Ford Weather Center, I'm meteorologist Ember Sky. Overnight stays mostly cloudy with a low near 52 and gusts to 37. Later today, partly sunny with a chance of rain before noon, climbing to 85. Wednesday turns sunny and

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1: This is some of the lingua franca of the funk business. 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
12: From the Waring Sturgis Ford Weather Center, I'm meteorologist Ember Sky. Overnight stays mostly cloudy with a low near 52 and gusts to 37. Later today, partly sunny with a chance of rain before noon, climbing to 85. Wednesday turns sunny and windy, high near 76.
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7: From the Waring Sturgis Ford Weather Center, I'm meteorologist Amber Sky. Overnight stays mostly cloudy with a low near 52 and gusts to 37. Later today, partly sunny with a chance of rain before noon, climbing to 85. Wednesday turns sunny and windy, high near 76.
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3: 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I'm all about that bass, no trouble.

0: Meghan Trainor on the mix with the Roadhouse. Ew. Good morning.
1: Good morning.
2: Good morning. Happy Tuesday.
0: Family's back together.
2: Yeah, we are.
1: Yeah.
0: We actually really miss you when you're gone.
2: Yeah?
0: Is this becoming a Monday thing where you're going to be gone every Monday?
2: Yeah. I mean, no. I'll be here. I'll be here this whole time, this week, but then the next week.
1: Yeah, I'm just happy to get a full week. You know,
0: next week, I'm gone.
1: Okay.
2: Yeah, so am I.
1: That's okay. I will figure something
0: out. What's going to happen?
1: We're going to have so much fun but with me. I'm going to have so much fun.
2: It'll be the Zaggy Moon Show.
0: Actually, we'll all be here Monday, but then the rest of the week we'll be gone.
2: Ooh, yeah.
1: That's rough. I guess, you know what? I'm just not going to do anything.
0: And, of course, we have Juneteenth coming up, so none of us will have to work that day.
2: Oh, yeah. There's that.
1: Yes.
0: Only
1: yes.
0: As needed.
2: Yeah. And we are. We are always needed, possibly at any time.
1: Yeah.
2: But, yeah, it is National Fudge Day. If anybody likes fudge, I could pass.
0: What's your favorite kind of fudge?
1: Ooh, I didn't know there was... I don't really
2: sickles?
1: Think
0: I like peanut butter fudge.
2: I like fudge sickles.
1: Peanut butter fudge. That sounds delicious.
0: You can make it in the microwave in no time.
1: What? Tell me how right now, fast.
0: Peanut butter, sugar, butter.
1: That's it?
0: Yeah.
1: Oh! I want some peanut butter fudge
2: right
1: now.
2: That's Western. No, I like the fudge sickles you get. They're like little ice cream, but this fudge apparently or something.
0: Yeah, those are good.
1: Yeah.
0: They make sugar-free ones, too.
2: Yeah. Ooh. Boy, Daddy needs that.
1: I'll eat the whole box.
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1: Dude, my mom and dad are wild. So, like, my dad's got early onset dementia or whatever. So he doesn't drive. He doesn't really do much. He just kind of chills with the mom. And sometimes he goes to the Black Hills Center for Aging and hangs out there. But I think he kind of remembers and forgets how fun it is. Like, he'll be like, I don't want to go back there. He was boring. But then I'll get pictures or videos of him doing cool stuff, and he's laughing and having fun. I'm like, I don't think so, Dad. It looked like he had some fun. But my mom, doing pretty good. But she's had some health issues the last couple of years, little things here and there. So they jump in a car, and they're going to drive off to Utah, which pretty much means my mom drove the whole way, which is fine. They both have been CDL drivers my entire life and longer. And so they drive off to Utah. It's like a 10-hour jaunt. And they want to go out there, visit their – they have grandkids out there and great-grandkids that they want to go visit. So they cruise out there. They get to my brother Corey's house, get out of the car, and go walking into the house, and my mom fell and broke her arm.
2: Oh, no.
1: Like, and I mean, not just broke her arm, like broke her humerus where it's two bones now.
0: Oh, no.
1: And, you know, and she's mobile, but she's not like, she needs both her arms to get up off the potty. She needs both her arms to get up out of the car, both her arms to get out of a chair.
2: Yeah.
1: You know, those kinds of things. And so now it's definitely affected her daily life and my brother's.
2: Yeah. She's there now.
1: And I'm like, no, I'm not. But I'm like, that's a bummer for my mom. It's a bummer for my brother, too.
2: Yeah.
1: Because, like, you know, she wanted to go see her grandson play baseball and do all these things, and now she's just sitting on a couch recovering.
2: Oh, my gosh.
1: And,
0: breaks my heart.
1: It was a horrible situation. And I feel bad. My brothers are always like, you know, you always have to take care of mom and dad because we're way out here. I do nothing. They take care of themselves. I don't do anything. They go every time they're out there. My mom ends up in the hospital doing something. I don't know why.
0: That's so sad.
2: So they have done more taking care of.
1: They've done more taking care of
2: the short jaunts that they have there. That's
1: the last time when she was on that cruise and got super sick. My oldest brother had to fly up to Seattle, fly with my mom back. You know what I mean? Like, do all that. I didn't have to. I'm like, taking care of mom and dad sucks. You know? I go move flower plants. You know?
2: Yeah, maybe take her for a checkup at the hospital. Yeah,
0: are you going to have to go get her and get them home?
1: I might. That's the bummer side. Where I think I'll be here all week, but unless I got to drive to Utah or fly to Utah.
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10: From the Waring Sturgis Ford Weather Center, I'm meteorologist Ember Sky. Partly sunny today, warming to near 88. Tonight brings partly cloudy skies, a low near 62, and a chance of showers after midnight. Wednesday turns sunny, windy, and cooler, with highs near 74.

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1: You guys watched the fights on Sunday night?
0: No.
2: I didn't even know
0: it was happening.
2: I had a very busy Sunday because I had to work, but no, I didn't get to check them out.
1: I kind of forgot all about it. There's all that hype. People so mad about it. People were excited about it.
0: Mm. Oh, because Trump's 80th birthday.
1: It was his birthday. I kind of forgot about that, too. And then, but I was thinking to myself, like, whoa. I started seeing stuff online, social media of like Nitro Circus doing tricks and stunts on Saturday out there. And I'm like, what the frick, dude? This is so cool.
2: Yeah.
1: If I was living at the White House, there's some stuff I'd do. You know?
2: That's like, hilarious.
1: But I'm never going to be president.
2: What's funny to me, though, is like, and it's.
0: You'd be like a Happy Gilmore president.
1: Oh, yeah.
2: Yeah. You like what you like, but Trump's out there like throwing his birthday party and he's like, I want Nitro Circus and UFC.
1: Yeah,
2: this is just not what I would think.
0: Not
2: That's
0: the
2: funny.
0: Typical 80-year-old
2: yeah,
0: birthday.
2: Exactly. Yeah.
1: It's just, it was wild, dude. And then like the setup, it was, some people would say this is dumb because, you know, they're supposedly using their tax money. I have no idea. I haven't seen a dime. But anyway, but they, you look through those huge arches they made in the White House is right there. And the fighters are walking out of the White House.
2: Like, oh, that's got to be a cool
1: visual.
2: It was
1: some pretty wild stuff. And you put yourself in the shoes of all those performers and the people that got to set it up, people got to do all the things. Like, once in a lifetime opportunity to be like, yeah, dude, I fought. I might have got my butt whooped. But it was at the White House, you know, like that's once.
2: And the president came up. I couldn't see him through like my closed, bloody eyes.
1: My eyes were swollen shut.
2: I met him.
1: But he said, good try, America. We're going to make your face great again.
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16: Good morning from the Home Slice News Center. A Rapid City man who fatally stabbed another man in downtown Rapid City has been sentenced to 40 years in prison. Seventh Circuit Court Judge Matthew Brown sentenced 23-year-old Deontay Eagleman to 40 years for the death of 45-year-old Francis Tobacco. Eagleman previously pleaded guilty to first-degree manslaughter in exchange for the guilty plea. The state agreed to cap its sentencing recommendation at 40 years. The Pennington County Commission has approved the creation of TIF District Number 8 for the Black Hills Marketplace development, marking a significant investment in future housing, commercial growth, infrastructure improvements, and economic development in Western Rapid City. The Marketplace project is planned at the intersection of Catron Boulevard and 5th Street. It's designed as a mixed-use development featuring residential, commercial, hospitality, and public infrastructure improvements, and is expected to provide new housing opportunities, create jobs, and improve transportation and drainage infrastructure in one of the fastest-growing areas of Pennington County. From the Homeslice News Center, I'm Gary Matthews reporting.

0: Noah Kahan, 93.9 The Mix, and The Roadhouse. But right now we're talking about the White House.
1: So then it brought to my attention, what would you guys do? For some reason, I guess you could say you're president, but you had the White House for 4 years. What kind of parties would you throw?
2: I mean, I'd be throwing a lot of concerts, that's for sure. I'd be getting all the artists that I like and want to see.
0: You'd have to use your own money, though.
2: That'd be fine.
0: Or else you're going to tick some people off.
1: Summer nights on the front lawn.
2: That'd be fine. I'd say, like, even the $400,000 or whatever the salary of the president is would be way more than they make now. I would definitely use as much of that as I wanted to get, like, my favorite artists for private parties.
1: $400,000 is like $380,000 more than I make now.
2: Yeah, right. Exactly.
1: So I'm like, yeah, let's do that. You know how many parties I can throw with that kind of budget?
2: Exactly. You know what I mean? I don't have that money right now. I could get you. I'm used to not having it.
1: Yeah.
2: I'm throwing parties.
1: I mean, it'd be cool. I definitely think I'd have them make a dirt bike track out back.
2: You'd have a dirt bike. The president just in the back of the White House.
1: Where's the president? We're trying to figure out who mine is or whatever it's called. And he's out there, burr, burr. I'm just rapping in the back. It's how I unwind. Hashtag let it fly, you know.
2: Hashtag
1: also,
2: let it fly.
1: It'd be cool to have like a track, like an asphalt track or whatever. So I could just go out there and open up the Crown Vic, have a little. I'd probably have a nicer car. Let's be honest.
2: Do you think you would still have the Crown Vic though?
1: Maybe.
2: You don't.
1: I'd probably show up to certain, you know, alligator or whatever, like presidential things.
2: Yeah. Burr, burr, burr, burr, burr, burr. With the Crown Vic.
1: Here's the Crown Vic. Kind of looks like Boss Hogg showing up.
2: Yeah, maybe it'd show that you're still down to earth, you know?
1: Well, I am.
2: Yeah.
1: You know, I'm not using this presidential salary for much.
2: Yeah.
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7: Welcome to the presidential prize fight, where two political pugilists will duel to the death. In this corner, from the Federalist Party and parts unknown in the exotic West Indies, the biographical subject of a smash Broadway musical, Alexander Hamilton!
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0: It's time for your Tuesday Tooth Day Tip with Dr. Studer from Advanced Dental Professionals. 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
9: There's various causes for that. 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One of the things you can do to help with that, there are some great sensitive toothpastes out there. 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This isn't the same pressure you would use if you're touching your skin and watching it blanch. If you're brushing harder than that, sometimes you'll notice your bristles are flying out. Those are the things that can cause more sensitivity.
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9: Yep.
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14: From the Waring Sturgis Ford Weather Center, I'm meteorologist Ember Sky. Partly sunny today, warming to near 88. Tonight brings partly cloudy skies, a low near 62, and a chance of showers after midnight. Wednesday turns sunny, windy, and cooler, with highs near 74.

0: Britney Spears on the mix at the Roadhouse. Mm,
1: if you like that, you're going to like going to Summer Nights this week.
0: Ooh, yeah.
2: Ooh.
1: Flannel. Mm. I say full.
2: I
1: flannel.
2: Say anal.
0: Oh, my
1: flannel,
0: gosh.
1: Flannel.
2: Anal.
0: Let's just play Bruno Mars.
1: You got...

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1: From the Rapid City Post, this is the Daily Slice for Monday, June 15th of 2026. I'm Amy Rose, and this is what's going on. The Monument Health Foundation Golden Guitars Gala raised a record $776,250 on June 13th in Rapid City to support pediatric programs and services throughout the Children's Miracle Network at Monument Health. The total exceeded the event's $550,000 fundraising goal. A live auction of autographed guitars contributed to the total, led by a Jason Aldean signed guitar that sold for $55,000, setting a new event record. A Dolly Parton signed guitar sold for $46,000, and two Blake Shelton signed guitars brought in a combined $41,000. Monument Health also announced it will break ground on its new Rapid City Children's Hospital on July 23rd. The Central States Fair family is mourning the loss of Paul or Polly Neville, a beloved cornerstone of the organization who died in a June 7th shooting at the Central States Fairgrounds. Polly's legacy has inspired an outpouring of tributes, with people coining the phrase, "Pull a Polly," to honor the way he lived. A GoFundMe has been organized to support his wife Jennifer, daughter Kennedy, and a future memorial in his honor. Neville's celebration of life service is Wednesday at 3 p.m. at James Kerstad Event Center. Look out for a lane closure on West Chicago Street this week. Here's Gary Matthews with those details.
2: Effective today, crews from the Rapid City Streets Division will conduct curb and ADA upgrades on a section of West Chicago Street. The inside westbound lane of West Chicago between 39th and 40th Street will be closed. The project work period is scheduled from Monday through Thursday this week and resumes again next week. Traffic control measures will be in place in the affected area during the work hours. The latest U.S. drought monitor is out, and some areas of South Dakota worsened over the past week. The southwestern quarter of Meade County is currently in severe drought, with most of the southern tier of the county in moderate drought. Most of southern Lawrence County is in extreme drought, with the remainder of the county in moderate to severe drought, and eastern Pennington and Custer County are both listed in extreme drought conditions.
1: And for a second year in a row, the Rapid City Streets Division crews took up the challenge to sweep every street in Rapid City during May. Termed Sweeps Month, crews set out to collect debris and material left over from weather and vehicles from the winter months. And the results are in. During May, crews put the fleet of 10 sweepers into action and swept a total of 3,595 miles of city streets, collecting more than 311 tons of material from the roads. Crews put in over 704 engine hours of work in collecting up the material. And now for national and international news, here's Zachary Conger.
3: Good morning. The United States and Iran have reached an agreement to end the war and open the Strait of Hormuz. This offers relief to the global economy more than 3 months since fighting began. Details of the deal are not immediately available. Iran signaled that implementation would not start until the signing. Pakistan says that will be Friday in Switzerland. U.S. President Donald Trump confirms the deal and has authorized an end to the U.S. naval blockade of Iranian ports. Iran's deputy foreign minister also confirms the agreement. Broader negotiations on issues like Iran's nuclear program are expected to continue over the next

0: 60 days. In other news, energy experts say high oil and gasoline prices and supply disruptions are unlikely to ease immediately despite an agreement announced Sunday to end the Iran war and reopen the Strait of Hormuz. Ships carrying crude oil have been stranded in the Persian Gulf for more than 3 months, and restarting shipping, refining, and oil production operations is expected to take months. Some Middle East producers halted oil extraction due to storage limitations, while countries such as Iraq could take up to a year to fully restore production, according to industry analysts.
1: And finally, authorities say a pilot and 11 others were killed when a plane taking people on a skydiving outing in Missouri crashed in a field and caught fire. The Missouri State Highway Patrol says troopers assisted police and sheriff's officials at the crash site Sunday near a local airport in Butler, some 65 miles south of Kansas City. Missouri Highway Patrol Sergeant Justin Ewing said the plane was taking people up to skydive when it plunged into a field and was engulfed in flames. Teams from the National Transportation Safety Board and Federal Aviation Administration were en route to the crash site to investigate. There it is, your Daily Slice for Monday, June 15th of 2026. If you'd like to sponsor the Daily Slice, please contact us at news@rapidcitypost.com. The Daily Slice is a production of Home Slice Media Group and the Rapid City Post. Hosted by Amy Rose with Gary Matthews and Zachary Conger. Meteorologist Ember Sky. Executive producer Mark Houston. Engineered by Chris Jaquez. I'm Amy Rose. Have a great day.
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0: Black Box on the mix with the Roadhouse.
1: Man, did you guys see this? So yesterday, a mutual friend of a lot of people, Spencer, put on Facebook that she was sitting at a stoplight.
2: Oh.
1: And she was messing with her visor because of the sun, she said. And then all of a sudden, somebody tried to get in her car.
2: What?
1: Yeah, she said somebody walked up to her passenger door, tried opening it. It freaked her out, and she just took off.
2: Oh, my God. Someone just came to try to get inside of her car.
1: Yeah. Okay. Tried to open the door and walk in and get in the car. I don't know what intentions. Obviously, we don't know that.
0: And then there's other people in the comments that said it happened to them, too.
1: Yeah. Oh, so, like, is this a thing now?
0: I don't know.
1: Most cars, like, I've probably got the oldest car in this room. Mine's a 05. My Excursion's a 2000. Both lock, you know, when you take off. So most cars, like, you start, you drive, they lock.
2: Uh-huh.
1: And that's what saved her. She's like, she said, thank goodness my car automatically locks. Otherwise, you know, it might have been unlocked, because who thinks about that? You know, who thinks about, well, now I'm inside, I should lock the door, you know?
2: Uh-huh. Wow, dude. Mine automatically locks after, like, I start going. It's weird.
1: Yeah. Back up, and then it'll lock.
2: Yeah.
0: I grew up in Arizona, so mine locks on its own, and then I relock it just in case.
2: Because
0: that's
2: like
0: just
2: it.
0: How I grew up.
1: Does that stuff happen in Arizona a lot? Is that what you're saying?
0: Oh, yeah. People hiding under cars.
1: Weird.
0: Yeah, like gang initiations.
2: Yeah, and it's like more consistently nice out, so it could happen like all year round. At least, you know, in the winter.
0: People don't realize
2: hiding under your car, hopefully.
0: How bad crime is in other states.
1: Mm. Right.
2: Yeah.
1: How wild is that? I mean, I grew up thinking to myself, better hope there's not a cat.
2: Yeah.
1: You know, like a stray cat or a barn cat climbed up in your car. You got to kind of check for that, not for humans. You know,
2: people
1: hiding under your car. Plus, most of my vehicles, except for the Crown Vic, are tall enough where, like, you could see them.
2: Yeah, exactly.
1: What are you doing now? Get out from under the car, dude. I'm about to leave. What are you doing? You need something? Go on, get,
2: boy.
1: But also, what would you do if somebody got in your car? Hello?
0: Where are we going?
1: Yeah, I'd be like, what do you, need a ride somewhere? I'm not a Lyft.
2: This is not your Lyft.
1: I'm not a taxi. I don't do this. But if you need a ride somewhere and you're headed in my direction, let's go, you know?
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0: 93.9 The Mix and The Roadhouse. Okay, let's talk about something that happened to me this past weekend. I had two radio remotes, right? And so I get up and I go to the first one, which is at Mother Goose. And it's new out in Bacon Park, if you haven't seen it. And I was there for a few hours, and I hadn't eaten yet. And I needed to go pick up my son in between because I had another remote after that. Okay. I had an hour break in between, but I had to go get Michael across town because he wanted to go to the next one with me, and I was starving. So when I picked him up while I was waiting for him, I ordered on the Taco Bell app. And we drove over to Taco Bell. It took about 10 minutes after ordering. I get there. There's a line wrapped around the building. And I'm like, okay, I'm just going to run in and grab this real quick. I go in and I check in and I wait and I wait. They give me Michael's drink. I run it out to him and I wait and I wait. And at this point, I'm supposed to be at my next remote. And so I'm like, okay, let's just go ahead and cancel it. And I left with no food. And I was angry. And hopefully I got refunded. I need to check on that. But Michael got a free drink, I guess.
1: That's wild.
0: And then I ate a container of Tic Tacs at my next remote.
1: A whole container of Tic Tacs?
0: Yes, I was so hungry.

0: couldn't. There's no way you could. I guess you were at the Boot Barn. You could have sent Michael over to the Jimmy John's or something.
1: No, he's only 10.
0: At 10, I was riding my bike to Taco John's.
1: Yeah, and then he gets hit by a car, kidnapped.
2: I'm just impressed that you ate all the Tic Tacs.
1: I know. Well, it was like the Boot Barn version of mints.
2: Yeah, yeah. I've seen that in movies,
0: did
2: though.
0: Did it upset your stomach at all?
1: No,
0: did you get
1: it didn't.
0: Boo-boo belly?
1: No, I just burped mint the rest of the day.
0: Which, I mean, not bad. I guess.
2: Your breath was kind of nice. I saw you later that evening. Yeah.
0: Oh, that was good. Wow. Yeah, I've had some Taco Bell. Well, I've had fast food places issues, and I think they're having issues around the town with staffing.
2: That's got
0: to
2: be
0: it. I love going to the Hardee's after a show a lot, apparently. And so if I'm local, I'll try to stop at a Hardee's and get a burger. And one time I stopped, the one downtown was like, it said a sign, sorry, closed due to short staff. This is like a year ago, but still. And then I had to drive all the way to the one up on East North, and there was only two people working there.
1: I've had
0: trouble
1: with a couple of the Taco Bells recently, but the one I love is on Mount Rushmore Road. I need to give them a shout out because they are amazing.
2: Yeah.
0: Yeah, the East North one, we always go there too, and they do a pretty good job. They're pretty quick. They sometimes forget some of our things, but somehow they always figure out the one thing to forget that it's like, I didn't need to eat that fifth taco.
2: Yeah, yeah, exactly.
3: What do you listen?
4: 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I like that it is fun. 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
11: From the Waring Sturgis Ford Weather Center, I'm meteorologist Ember Sky. Partly sunny today, warming to near 88. Tonight brings partly cloudy skies, a low near 62, and a chance of showers after midnight. Wednesday turns sunny, windy, and cooler, with highs near 74.

guess you're getting everything you want. 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
1: Welcome back to the Roadhouse Show. Olivia Rodrigo on the mix talking about Taco Bell.
2: I think I was at the Taco Bell just this weekend. We tried to go eat on Sunday. Me, Megan. Well, first of all, yesterday was Megan's birthday. Happy birthday to Megan.
3: Happy birthday, Megan.
2: She's getting kind of old. But on Sunday, we were up hiking. We went to Strata Bowl, and then we were like, let's hit a Taco Bell on the way in. Malia's going to crash for a nap, you know, this whole thing. And so we get into town, and we hit the Taco Bell by the new Walmart, and there was a construction cone in the drive-thru. So we're like, whoop, drive-thru's closed. Huh. And so we went to go inside, and the door was locked, but there was a person in Taco Bell uniform or costume outside smoking a cigarette, taking a break. So we're like, was one whole person's holding down this fort? And she finally was just like, hold on, time, I got to catch up. You know, I don't know. But so we ended up going to the East North one, but And then there's that Taco Bell on Elkville. We've had decent luck there too, but sometimes it gets so busy that I think they just get ran over.
1: And there was that soccer tournament over again.
2: Yeah.
1: So that could have been why they were so busy.
3: Interesting. Yeah.
2: But we're referencing Taco Bells, but I still think in our town there's just some issues.
1: Yeah, Wendy's has some issues as well.
3: I think the West Side one, because that's the one I frequent if I go to Taco Bell. I think they've definitely got the staffing issue. That drive-through, man, it takes 45 minutes.
1: Which one does?
3: The West Side over on West Main there.
1: It doesn't make any sense.
3: It takes so long, and I think it's a staffing issue. I really do, because it will take between making your order at that thing and then even getting to the window and then getting your food. It's taken me 45 minutes, almost an hour one time.
1: Wow.
3: And it takes long every time.
1: It's probably better just to go in.
3: I'm still going to go there because I like Taco Bell.
1: I know. It's so good.
3: So instead of not going, I'm just planning when I have that actual time to wait that long in the drive through, or I can just go in, but I don't do that. 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
1: Yes.
2: 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And instead of more locations,
1: yes.
2: Or should we get more locations?
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1: Absolutely.
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13: Good morning from the Home Slice News Center. The public has until Wednesday this week to provide feedback on Rapid City's Parks and Recreation Master Plan. The project is entering the final stage of development prior to introduction to the Rapid City Common Council for consideration and possible adoption. The Parks and Rec Master Plan will guide the direction of future improvements and growth for the next 10 to 15 years. It defines development priorities, aligns recommendations with the goals of the city's comprehensive plan, and more. The lobby of Rapid City's City Hall has been transformed and all decked out in celebration of America's 250th birthday, including a display table inviting building visitors and staff to share sentiments of why they love America. The display near the city's finance office and lobby decorations were erected by a small group of staff members last week. The table display includes a large decorated banner with the theme, I Love America Because. Visitors are invited to fill out star-shaped stickers with their personal answers to that question. From the Home Slice News Center, I'm Gary Matthews reporting.

0: Katy Perry on the mix with the Roadhouse. Since we're talking about Taco Bell, what do you guys order when you go there?
1: I used to always, I used to be obsessed. This is a while back, but obsessed with Crunchwrap Supremes. Everyone likes a good Crunchwrap. But
0: anything
1: I do,
0: with sour cream.
1: Yeah. I do not order it anymore. I don't know. I think I overdid it a long time ago. Now, I honestly really just like their crunchy tacos a lot. I like a Doritos Locos taco any day. I don't care because I just love Doritos. So if there's Doritos and other food, I'm in.
0: Yeah. I like the Supreme Crunchy Tacos.
1: Oh, yeah.
0: And the grilled cheese burrito. Mm.
1: The grilled cheese burrito is delicious.
0: The chalupa is really good.
1: Yep.
2: Yeah, the problem with Taco Bell is, you can't go wrong. All their food's pretty good. But there was some food, I kind of burnt myself out on. I used to get the number whatever with the three Dorito Locos tacos. And then I kind of was like, all right, I should order something different. Now we've been on the Cantina Bowl.
1: The Cantina Chicken is good.
2: Stuff is pretty good. And so I've been trying to, but it's like, sometimes I walk up, I'm like, I don't know. Are you ordering from the app? No. And then I'm like, I'm trying to figure out what I want. I don't know. Yeah. So I end up getting $50 in Taco Bell.
1: Yeah, you got to try a little bit of everything.
0: Do you guys get the ride home stuff to snack on?
1: Yes, I do. I get my main food, and then I get some small thing, maybe a cheesy bean and rice burrito, because it's a burrito, so it's easy to eat while driving.
0: The Mexi Melts are good. Also, the little tacos with the potatoes.
1: Boom, yep.
2: Or just, I get those, the fries, the nacho fries, because then you can just reach in the bag and be like, nobody even knows these were here.
1: Yeah.
0: In Taco John's, you just automatically have the ride home Olays.
2: Yeah, you have to. Yeah. If you leave a Taco John's without potato Olays, did you even go?
0: No, you didn't. You didn't experience it. And then you have to order something with the Olays in it.
2: Yeah, and Taco John's a whole nother level of taco. It's so good.
0: Oh, man.
2: Yeah.
1: Great.
0: Nothing
1: great
0: beats
1: food.
0: That.
2: Now I'm hungry.
1: And then they put their potato Olays in burritos, and it's just like, oh, my God.
3: 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WWE. On your phone. And on the air.
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7: There's various causes for that. 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Sometimes fillings are breaking down, so there's lots of causes. One of the things you can do to help with that, there are some great sensitive toothpastes out there. 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This isn't the same pressure you would use if you were touching your skin and watching it blanch. 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Those are the things that can cause more sensitivity.
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7: Yep.
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11: From the Waring Sturgis Ford Weather Center, I'm meteorologist Ember Sky. Partly sunny today, warming to near 88. Tonight brings partly cloudy skies, a low near 62, and a chance of showers after midnight. Wednesday turns sunny, windy, and cooler, with highs near 74.

0: 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Instead, get tacos!
1: It's raining tacos!
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1: So, you know, there's teens that rob stuff. They'll do dumb stuff, make a crime. They'll be like, yeah, I stole my lawnmower, my weed eater. What are you doing? You know, I told you to mow. And then, but, you know, but like this one here, some teens ran into a kid's lemonade stand at like Garnet or showed a gun in his waist belt and robbed a lemonade stand.
2: A lemonade stand that children were working?
1: Children were working. It doesn't say the age of the kids that were at the lemonade stand, but we can assume five-ish.
0: Is this a Florida man?
1: No, actually, it's Boston.
2: Oh, my God.
1: The approximate teenagers were 14 and 11, they're guessing. They're still on the loose. Armed suspects. They approached the stand at 4:45. They had actually made a couple passes, and they came back by. And get this, how much do you think they made out with at this lemonade stand?
2: I can't imagine it was more than like $13 and quarters.
0: Yeah. I'm going to say $50.
1: It was exactly $50.
0: Whoops!
1: Oh, $50. So you garnish a gun, rob a lemonade stand.
0: You garnish it.
1: And then you go seek shelter. And you just, because $50.
2: Yeah, that's wild.
0: Is that
2: dude.
0: How you say that? You garnish a gun?
2: No, it's brandish.
0: That's what I thought.
1: No, yeah. Yeah, you garnished it.
2: But you know, I like garnishing the gun. No, that's way cooler.
1: It's the same way when you treat your potatoes. You garnish.
2: We're keeping the garnish the gun. That's awesome.
1: It's like you seasoned the area with your gun. You peppered it.
2: Yeah, no, and it's funny because that's like the idea of the like such low value that is. Like you have a gun, like also don't go rob anybody, but you just went for a lemonade stand with children for $50.
1: That's right. You mean maybe it was a squirt gun that you were garnishing?
0: You could go fill your gas tank.
1: Maybe if you're driving, you're 14 in Boston. I don't know.
2: I'm not saying I want to lose $50 right now, but I'm also not going to do anything crazy for $50. You know what I mean?
1: Lucky it wasn't my kid's lemonade stand.
2: Bartending, like, there's been people that have asked, like, oh, so you just, like, you do all the financial stuff yourself at the end of the night? Like, no, you don't have to have a manager, blah, blah, blah, like, at the hotel or whatever. It's like, yeah, of course, they trust me. Like, oh, like, isn't there a lot of money in the till? It's like, whether like it's, you know, $700 to $1,000 in here, I'm not going to lose my job that I've made, you know, my whole income for the year at for like a few bucks.
3: We are united.
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1: You know, most people don't want to go to jail, I would say. I think most people really don't want to go to jail. And people that break laws do a lot to try to get out of going to jail. That's why you get lawyers.
2: Common phrases, I ain't going back.
1: Exactly. But apparently this man in Oklahoma was trying to get into a jail. He was trying to break into a jail. 32-year-old Jake Minervini Blue, after he attempted to break into a county jail using a shovel. A deputy spotted They spotted Jake outside the facility and questioned his actions. He initially claimed his girlfriend was inside the jail, then changed his story, saying he was going to plant flowers. This guy, he's going to plant flowers in front of the jail.
2: That's nice.
1: Officers quickly arrested him and booked him into the same jail he was just trying to break into. So, actually, mission accomplished.
2: Yeah.
1: He made it in.
2: I wonder if you would have gotten in trouble for trying to actually plant flowers in front of the jail. Like, if you think about us, if we went down to the jail, the courthouse area, and just were out front digging a hole. I got some, perennials. I got some perennials I wanted to drop off for you guys.
1: But we have to just do it right next to where they keep all the cells. Yeah, you know what I mean?
2: Are you sure you're not trying to break into jail? No. I got these perennials right here. I'm going to put them in. Some tulips I was going to marry, or berry.
1: We just wanted to give something for all of the inmates to look at when they look out those windows.
2: Yeah.
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10: From the Waring Sturgis Ford Weather Center, I'm meteorologist Ember Sky. Partly sunny today, warming to near 88. Tonight brings partly cloudy skies, a low near 62, and a chance of showers after midnight. Wednesday turns sunny, windy, and cooler, with highs near 74.

0: It's Matchbox 20 on the Mix with the Roadhouse. I just thought I'd do a quick check-in on how things are going with me home alone without any children.
1: All right. Nobody. No kids, no nothing?
0: No.
1: Not even at night?
0: No. When I dropped Michael off on Sunday, I went home and I cleaned the house. I stayed up late cleaning it. And when I woke up Monday morning, it was still clean.
2: Oh,
0: the
2: my
0: way I left
1: weird.
0: It. Yeah.
1: Weird.
0: It was amazing.
2: Well, you know what would be even crazier is if it wasn't? Like,
0: oh,
2: it was
0: no.
2: just super messy, and you come to find out that you've been sleepwalking and messing up the house and being mad at the kids.
1: That'd be wild.
0: The blankets were still folded nicely. And the pillows were in place on the furniture. Yeah. I did have a moment the night before where I was sitting there and I was like, oh, I kind of miss Michael laying over there. And then I was like, well, I'll be good.
1: He'll be back.
0: Oh, yeah, he'll be back. He's having fun.
1: Yeah, that's wild. So, what are you going to do to enjoy it? Because you got some alone time till Big Mike comes in, right?
0: Yeah.
1: So it's like cook naked, like you walk, and like, what is it?
0: I'm just piddling around, you know, tidying up and
2: are you
0: looking at it.
2: Working on your dance moves?
0: Not
2: now that
0: really.
2: No one's looking?
0: Oh. No.
1: Singing songs you want to sing instead of the ones they want to.
0: I got the laundry room to myself, too, so I'm washing things.
2: Oh,
1: this all sounds really boring.
2: It sounds exactly like your regular time, just without the kids running around.
0: It's so quiet.
1: Are you watching different movies? You know, maybe a little more adult.
0: No, watching
1: movies
0: the same
1: on the big
0: stuff,
1: screen.
0: Yeah.
1: No?
0: Oh, but I did have like relaxation music playing for a little bit.
2: Oh,
0: that's nice.
1: Lame.
0: I guess I'm boring. Yeah, whatever. No. Whatever.
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15: Good morning from the Home Slice News Center. A Rapid City man who fatally stabbed another man in downtown Rapid City has been sentenced to 40 years in prison. Seventh Circuit Court Judge Matthew Brown sentenced 23-year-old Deontay Eagleman to 40 years for the death of 45-year-old Francis Tobacco. Eagleman previously pleaded guilty to first-degree manslaughter in exchange for the guilty plea. The state agreed to cap its sentencing recommendation at 40 years. The Pennington County Commission has approved the creation of TIF District No. 8 for the Black Hills Marketplace development, marking a significant investment in future housing, commercial growth, infrastructure improvements, and economic development in Western Rapid City. The Marketplace project is planned at the intersection of Catron Boulevard and 5th Street. It's designed as a mixed-use development featuring residential, commercial, hospitality, and public infrastructure improvements, and is expected to provide new housing opportunities, create jobs, and improve transportation and drainage infrastructure in one of the fastest-growing areas of Pennington County. From the Home Slice News Center, I'm Gary Matthews reporting.

0: 93.9 The Mix in the Roadhouse. It's time for That's a Great Question, brought to you by Murphy's.
1: That was forced.
0: Wow. That was really bad.
1: Yeah. The question is, 63% of people get nervous when their partner does this.
0: What is it? Picks their nose? Farts?
1: The clue is, one person is in control while the other is along for the ride.
0: I think it's when they're drinking and they pee in the middle of the night. Just cross your fingers, they find the toilet.
2: I've got nothing mature to say.
1: Yeah, neither do I. But it's not immature, I don't think.
0: Text in all your immature guesses.
1: Yeah.
0: To 348-9390. We'll be right back after counting throws.
2: Wrap your lips around that one.
0: I can talk. I can.
1: I know.

0: Okay, that's a great question, Zachy.
1: Alrighty, let's get that answer out. The question was 63% of people get nervous when their partner does this. What is it?
2: Caress them.
1: No, it's not caressing them.
2: Oh.
1: Or their thighs. The clue is one person is in control while the other is along for the ride. It's still not that.
0: Oh. I'm this like, is not going to
2: sure
0: be good. Are we allowed
2: not
0: to talk about this?
1: It's actually drive when your partner drives.
2: Oh.
0: A car?
1: Yes. Yes, yes. Okay. Yeah, okay. Let's clear this up. It's when your partner drives a car, you get nervous.
2: How are you with handling 63%. A stick?
0: I actually feel very safe when Mike drives.
1: Yeah, I think that's usually, that's how it goes.
0: That's how
1: it's
0: I know
1: usually
0: he's
1: the guy
0: for me
1: who feels uncomfortable when the woman is driving.
2: I love letting Megan drive so I could just sit over there and go, what the heck is going on? How do I even let you take her child anywhere?
1: Is she pretty bad?
0: No, I wonder if Mike gets nervous when I drive.
2: Yeah, 100%. I've rode with you. If he doesn't, he's a different level. He's lying.
0: I don't think I drive with people in my car the way I do when I'm alone. I think I'm more confident alone.
1: Ah,
0: I feel like I'm being judged when people are in the car with me, and it makes me nervous.
2: Yeah, I can tell.
1: Oh. Mm-hmm. Makes you nervous when you have other people, so you drive worse.
0: Yeah, I think I do.
1: Oh, dude, that's dangerous.
2: I can feel that.
0: I wonder if anyone else is like that.
2: Maybe. When people are in the car, I definitely drive better. I'm like, oh, crap. I can't
1: screw
2: around.
1: No, I'm responsible
0: for
1: these people.
2: I can't screw around now. I got people in here.
0: It's the opposite.
2: What? You don't know what I drive like when I'm by myself?
0: Yeah, I do.
1: It's worse than how you drive with people? Then okay.
0: It's actually very peaceful looking.
2: Yeah, it is.
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16: From the Waring Sturgis Ford Weather Center, I'm meteorologist Ember Sky. Partly sunny today, warming to near 88. Tonight brings partly cloudy skies, a low near 62, and a chance of showers after midnight. Wednesday turns sunny, windy, and cooler, with highs near 74.

0: Camila Cabello on the Mix with the Roadhouse. I wet bet. Man, I can't
1: what?
0: Talk.
1: You wet bet?
0: I wet bet. You're driving down is when Malia's in the car.
1: Yeah, no. You got to show her a thing or two.
0: I doubt it.
2: Got to teach her young.
1: Yep.
2: This is how to go fast.
1: This is how you power break.
0: No, right? You protect her, I bet.
1: Yeah, well, yeah.
2: Yeah, by showing her how to handle the thing.

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1: I like driving. I like being the driver. I was the passenger tonight. I don't like being the passenger of the car. When you're the driver, you outrank the passengers. Did you know that? You're like the captain of the car when you're the driver. The captain makes certain decisions the other people in the car don't get to make. You know, the captain determines, like, how fast we'll be going today and whether we'll try to make the yellow lights or not. I'll be determining all that over here and what radio station we're going to be listening to and how hot we're going to want it in here. And we want it much hotter in here. I like it really hot in here when I drive, you know. And I make people wear their seatbelts, not because it's a safety feature, but because I can. Oh, I can't get my dad to wear a seatbelt. My dad wants to be thrown clear, is what my dad told me the other day. I said, hey, great, why don't you sit on the hood then, you know? Just save you the trouble of going through that windshield there, what do you think? My dad's pretty weird. My dad lives in Lubbock. He sells tractors there, door to door. It's a tough job, but he's a tough guy.
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1: So I lived in Rapid Valley growing up.
0: On the corner of Twilight and Neal.
1: South Neal.
0: South Neal. Yeah. Twilight.
1: And for some reason, geographically, when they created Neal Streets, Neal doesn't line up with South Neal. Neal lines up with the side of the house I lived in.
2: Oh.
1: And so, like, for some reason, I don't know why they couldn't have just lined them up. I don't know. I'm not an engineer. You know what I mean?
0: You know, one of Michael's best friends lives on that street, two houses down from that one.
1: That's a cool place. Mm-hmm. If you ever get a chance, just cruise on down South Neal. I mean, at the end of South Neal, you run into somebody's house, and it's right by the Speedway. We used to just walk on right on down, and we'd get up on the roof and watch the Black Hill Speedway, watch the races.
2: That's cool.
1: It was the greatest moments of my life. And so I think I lived there from about 3 to 8-ish. But I do remember as a child, my room was towards Twilight. And so were my parents. And I remember a couple of times, this probably happened 3, maybe 4 times, somebody crashed into the side of our house.
2: Oh, my
1: because
2: God.
1: Because they were coming down Neal Street and were drunk. The one guy was drunk. That's the one I remember the most, because I remember him and my dad almost fighting. Because, you know, you wake my dad up from a slumber and he's already a little feisty.
2: Yeah.
1: But it happened a lot. And I never understood it. Even now as an adult, I drive by there and go, how?
2: How
1: did he not see this coming? You know what I mean? There's a big old house.
3: It's like a full house.
1: It's a full house, literally, like a big old home. And it's like, stop. You know?
2: Yeah, you should stop.
1: What are you doing? And to blow across Twilight, the ditch, back when I lived there, there was no sidewalk. It was just a ditch that my dad would send me out to weed eat all the time as a child. And then they would, like, ramp the ditch and run into the side. I mean, they put in some effort. You know, so I tell you all this to know that I can side with a story that I would like to share with you when we come back.
4: 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Hot, hot, hot. The Roadhouse.
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12: From the Waring Sturgis Ford Weather Center, I'm meteorologist Ember Sky. Partly sunny today, warming to near 88. Tonight brings partly cloudy skies, a low near 62, and a chance of showers after midnight. Wednesday turns sunny, windy, and cooler, with highs near 74.

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0: Let me live that fantasy. Lord, on the mix with your Roadhouse.
1: So I was telling you about my house out in the valley. Where at, Amy?
0: On the corner of Twilight and South Neal.
1: That's right.
0: And, should be on a pillow.
1: Just to tell you about this, those valley rats roll different. Yeah. You know what I mean? But there's a 54-year-old Sarasota man who ran a stop sign at 12:30 a.m. So 12:30 at night.
2: Yeah.
1: Makes you wonder what he was doing. This was back on June 9th. He was driving an 09 F-150. He took that F-150 completely through the home's exterior wall and landed on a 62-year-old's resident's bed. Pinned him to the bed. Officers and emergency services were able to show up and get him out from underneath the pickup without any major, you know, he didn't have any huge damage or anything physically damaged, like, so it was good.
2: Hurt. Good.
1: But yeah.
2: Oh my God. I had a buddy that ran through someone's living room one time. He was drunk driving. Was this guy drunk?
1: Didn't say exactly, but come on. You know?
2: Yeah. That time of night.
1: Yeah.
2: Yeah, that's wild to me. Oof. Yeah, my buddy broke his back and he didn't hurt anyone else, fortunately, but he did like destroy a living room, broke his back, had to get lifelighted out of here. Oof. He's a much different person these days. I mean, he can walk, though.
1: Yeah.
2: But, yeah, he had to heal his back for years, actually. Like, I had physical therapy and issues, and, yeah, he just quit drinking, and now he, you know, he lives a quiet life. Good. I haven't seen him out in a
1: long time. That's wild, because I always thought it was step on a crack and you break your mama's back.
2: No, it's run into the living room of someone's house and you break your own back.
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1: So a cool thing happened the other day. I wasn't really paying too much attention to myself. 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And
2: I love the
1: 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Rolls off the tongue. Rolls off the tongue.
0: Wait, what was that?
1: 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It was
2: different.
1: 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But so I've been working out there a lot. And I've been hitting, I used to hit, back in the day, maybe like three times a week, maybe four on a good week. But I've been hitting five a week. A lot, maybe four, but a good, like a normal week is all 5 days, getting my butt kicked, going to game day, getting my testosterone, really watching what I eat, trying to eat less and being smarter. And I jumped on the scale the other night. I never weigh myself at night. And I don't know, I think I was bored.
2: Because you've eaten throughout the day and stuff?
1: Yeah. And so I don't know why, I just never do. It's always like a morning thing, you know? Mm. Jumped on the scale and it said 276.8. And I was like, whoa. I'm in the 270s, and I've wanted to be in the 270s really bad. I can't seem to break that 280 shell.
2: Oh.
1: And I'm like, wow, cool. And I'm like, well, that's probably superficial. I've never weighed myself at night. I don't know. Go to bed, wake up the next morning, jump on the scale, 275. Dude. Somehow overnight, I even lost more weight just dreaming about my wife.
0: Did you get up to pee?
1: I mean, I did pee before I jumped on the scale. Yeah.
2: There you go.
1: So I'm pretty excited because I'm in the 270s.
0: Good job, Brandon.
2: For you,
1: which
2: dude.
1: Which means I've lost 50 pounds, right?
0: Wow.
1: 325 to 275 if you did math.
2: Yeah.
1: Even old math.
2: You've lost 50 pounds,
1: supposedly.
2: Bro.
1: And I didn't think I have. It's been so slow that then I was just, actually a Facebook memory popped up of us doing the tortilla smack thing up front.
0: Oh, yeah.
1: Do you remember that?
0: Yes, I do.
1: And I was like, ick.
2: Dude, I'm
1: watching myself.
2: That's a good feeling, though.
1: Yeah, that's pretty wild. But anyways, come and join me at the Exos gym. Get skinny like me. I'm not skinny yet. But.
0: I'm thinking about starting up again over
1: Let's
0: there.
1: Let's go.
0: Yeah.
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16: From the Waring Sturgis Ford Weather Center, I'm meteorologist Ember Sky. Partly sunny today, warming to near 88. Tonight brings partly cloudy skies, a low near 62, and a chance of showers after midnight. Wednesday turns sunny, windy, and cooler, with highs near 74.

0: roses. And the Roadhouse is done.
1: Whoa. 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
0: That's it. Round of applause.
2: Just like that good Tuesday job. Check.
0: I hope you're with us tomorrow and you're not
2: yeah, me too.
0: Chasing down your mom.
2: Yeah. I figured even if I had to work from the road, I could, you know, be over there shuffling them around or whatever, yeah. backpacking them or whatever I got to do. I don't know.
3: Throw your mom in a backpack.
0: I hope mom's
3: like
0: okay.
3: A toddler.
2: Yeah, me too.
0: Yeah.

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9: From the Waring Sturgis Ford Weather Center, I'm meteorologist Ember Sky. Partly sunny today, warming to near 88. Tonight brings partly cloudy skies, a low near 62, and a chance of showers after midnight. Wednesday turns sunny, windy, and cooler, with highs near 74.

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8: From the Waring Sturgis Ford Weather Center, I'm meteorologist Ember Sky. Partly sunny today, warming to near 88. Tonight brings partly cloudy skies, a low near 62, and a chance of showers after midnight. Wednesday turns sunny, windy, and cooler, with highs near 74.

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6: From the Waring Sturgis Ford Weather Center, I'm meteorologist Ember Sky. Partly sunny today, warming to near 88. Tonight brings partly cloudy skies, a low near 62, and a chance of showers after midnight. Wednesday turns sunny, windy, and cooler, with highs near 74.

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10: From the Waring Sturgis Ford Weather Center, I'm meteorologist Ember Sky. Partly sunny today, warming to near 88. Tonight brings partly cloudy skies, a low near 62, and a chance of showers after midnight. Wednesday turns sunny, windy, and cooler, with highs near 74.

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8: From the Waring Sturgis Ford Weather Center, I'm meteorologist Ember Sky. Partly sunny this afternoon with temperatures near 89. Tonight, a slight chance of rain and a low around 61. Wednesday turns sunny and cooler with wind gusts near 50 miles per hour and highs near 70.

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9: From the Waring Sturgis Ford Weather Center, I'm meteorologist Ember Sky. Partly sunny this afternoon with temperatures near 89. Tonight, a slight chance of rain and a low around 61. Wednesday turns sunny and cooler with wind gusts near 50 miles per hour and highs near 75.

0: 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We can get worth this, worth this, worth this. Oh, I'm gonna work it out. Oh, I'm gonna work it out.
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8: From the Waring Sturgis Ford Weather Center, I'm meteorologist Ember Sky. Partly sunny this afternoon with temperatures near 89. Tonight, a slight chance of rain and a low around 61. Wednesday turns sunny and cooler with wind gusts near 50 miles per hour and highs near 70.

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10: From the Waring Sturgis Ford Weather Center, I'm meteorologist Ember Sky. Partly sunny this afternoon with temperatures near 89. Tonight, a slight chance of rain and a low around 61. Wednesday turns sunny and cooler with wind gusts near 50 miles per hour and highs near 70.

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6: From the Waring Sturgis Ford Weather Center, I'm meteorologist Ember Sky. Partly sunny this afternoon with temperatures near 89. Tonight, a slight chance of rain and a low around 61. Wednesday turns sunny and cooler with wind gusts near 50 miles per hour and highs near 75.

cause you're the only one for me. 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
7: From the Waring Sturgis Ford Weather Center, I'm meteorologist Ember Sky. Partly sunny this afternoon with temperatures near 89. Tonight, a slight chance of rain and a low around 61. Wednesday turns sunny and cooler with wind gusts near 50 miles per hour and highs near 75.

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1: Your head's going to get better because Leslie has a treat for us.
0: Let's find out.
2: It's my shining personality.
3: Best way to start a show ever. Oh, my God. I love this. Love everything about this. Leslie comes in with a brown paper bag.
0: It was not on fire.
3: It was not on fire. And I open it up, and there is Woodstock organic banana water in
2: the
3: bag.
2: Shout out to the co-op.
3: Yes. Co-op.
2: Red Root comes in clutch. Yep.
3: And so I decide to open it immediately without reading the can, saying it needs to be shaken. And then when I poured it out, this is the least appetizing
2: thing. You know that scene in Austin Powers with the coffee pot?
3: That's exactly what this is.
2: All right, Stitch, drink
3: it
2: your juice.
3: It smells so good, though. This is...
2: chocolate banana water.
3: Yep. Woodstock organic banana water, chocolate flavored.
2: Okay, when I had it, wasn't this chunky. This is user error on Houston.
3: Yeah,
2: but I think the flavor's still there. Stitch isn't even trying.
0: No.
3: Oh, my goodness.
0: I'm a little worried about it.
2: It's good.
3: 70 calories.
2: It's all sugar, but I love it.
3: It's only 8 grams of sugar.
2: Yeah.
3: And there's no added sugar to it, so it's all natural.
2: But it's so sweet because bananas are...
3: Yes, but bananas are just the best fruit that have ever existed.
2: How do you water... like, how do you squeeze the water out of bananas, you know?
3: It's not easy. I've done it some late nights.
0: What?
3: But this is...
2: do you like it?
3: Yes, I love this. This is so good.
2: I don't know if this is something I would... crave, but they say it has a decent amount of electrolytes.
3: Okay.
2: Like bananas have, I don't know, potassium or something.
3: Made with real bananas.
2: Yeah. Yep. I would hope so.
3: 5 essential nutrients plus natural electrolytes and 0 added sugar.
0: Huh.
3: Always free from artificial colors, flavors, and preservatives. Where is the color coming from then here? The chocolate and banana.
2: Mm. It's so... it tastes like a caramelized banana.
3: Yes, it does. Could you make this like slushy? Could you freeze it enough to be slushy-esque?
2: That would be good. Mm. That'd be very good.
3: That'd be perfect.
2: Stitch, Stitch,
3: what's your take?
0: It's delicious.
3: Your face isn't saying it's delicious.
0: I have a headache, man.
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11: From the Waring Sturgis Ford Weather Center, I'm meteorologist Ember Sky. Partly sunny this afternoon with temperatures near 89. Tonight, a slight chance of rain and a low around 61. Wednesday turns sunny and cooler with wind gusts near 50 miles per hour and highs near 75.

0: Malone, I like you. I like some of you.
1: Do we have to guess which ones?
0: Yeah.
1: Okay. It's not me. All right, so now we've opened can two today on the show of the Woodstock Organic Banana Water. Oh, this is just the best day ever.
2: I open up a tall boy of banana water with the boys. Something to take the edge off.
1: Organic. This is organic banana manufactured on the same line as coconut. I don't know why they
2: so
1: put that
2: if
1: in
2: you
1: the
2: have
1: ingredients
2: an allergy,
1: part. Maybe.
2: You need
1: allergy to coconuts?
2: Oh, yeah.
1: Is that a thing?
2: Yeah. Okay, I like the banana water. It's not as sweet as the chocolate one, obviously. It's, like, refreshing, though.
1: Son of a gun, these are good.
2: It tastes like a very ripe banana, but in a good way.
1: I'm just, my first thought, and I know it shouldn't have been that. This is 100% juice, too. 100% banana juice.
2: How do you juice a banana?
1: I don't know.
2: I can't think
0: I'm
2: of a less
0: I've been spending the last 10 minutes Googling on how to make banana water, and
1: yeah.
0: I cannot find
1: And nothing
0: answer.
1: Pops up?
0: No.
2: How about banana juice? Because I feel like banana water is a weird phrase.
1: Yeah, it totally is.
2: Banana juice.
1: And okay. I know it contains natural fruit sediments. Okay. Color and opacity will vary.
2: Because it's real.
1: Yeah.
2: You know,
1: it's totally real.
2: Honestly, it's pretty refreshing.
1: If you put this on some ice cubes and then added a little howler head.
2: I was going to say.
1: Which is the.
2: Just got it everywhere.
1: Which is the, of course, the best banana flavored whiskey on the rocks with this. Oh, this would be amazing.
2: I was going to ask you, like, you know, is the whiskey a work aficionado? Mm-hmm. Is that
1: yes.
2: what you would pair it with?
1: I would even put vodka in this over
2: what
1: ice,
2: about,
1: too.
2: Like, a coconut whiskey.
1: And a little,
2: does that exist?
1: No, not as far as I know.
2: Malibu might be tolerable in this.
1: Ooh, there we go. Okay, mm-hmm. Well, we're going to have to do cocktails with it before you leave. Then,
2: deal.
1: For sure.
2: Deal.
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1: All right, we're going to wrap up this first hour with a recap of our
0: banana
1: Woodstock
0: water.
1: Banana water. Stitch has been being
0: you
1: a little scientist over there.
0: You've been trying to get banana water late nights. That was really.
1: Sometimes
0: I still try.
1: Sometimes I'm. You know, you wake up, can't go back to sleep. What do you do with that? I try to make banana water.
0: You drink the banana water.
1: Anyway, okay. Of these two cans. Okay, well, this is 11.2 ounces, and the other can is 16.9 ounces. But still, this has almost half the sugar, the coconut banana water, than the regular banana
2: it's just
1: water.
2: Regular. Wait, which one's? You mean chocolate banana water?
1: Yeah, the chocolate banana water
2: has sugar in
1: has
2: it.
1: 8 grams. The banana water, other one, just plain, has 19 grams.
2: It is a smaller serving.
1: But it's almost half. Twice as much.
0: It's rather interesting, okay? Banana water.
1: Okay, but Stitch, you were researching.
0: I was trying to figure out how do you make banana water.
1: Yeah, because this is 100% banana water.
0: Yeah, Woodstock organic banana water.
1: Yeah.
0: Woodstock organic banana water is made from a single ingredient.
2: This is not an ad, by the way.
0: Organic bananas. Okay.
1: But how do they get the water? It's 80% water in a banana?
0: Manufacturers use an enzymatic extraction process to separate the naturally occurring water, which makes up about 80% of a banana from the fruit's pulp. The banana is steamed, pulverized, and treated with
2: proprietary
0: enzymes to release the nutrients and water without adding extra liquid. The resulting beverage is a light, naturally sweet, pinkish liquid packed with electrolytes.
1: Oh, none of this was pink.
0: Like potassium and magnesium.
1: Well, here's what. Okay, so this cannot be cost effective to do that to get. You know, with most fruits, you can just squeeze it and their juice comes out. Bananas don't work that way.
2: I don't really want to know how this works.
1: Yeah, so the process has to be. Well, thank you, Leslie.
0: Can we find a video? Or
1: I bet we could.
0: You just see some dudes just squeezing bananas like.
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11: From the Waring Sturgis Ford Weather Center, I'm meteorologist Ember Sky. Partly sunny this afternoon with temperatures near 89. Tonight, a slight chance of rain and a low around 61. Wednesday turns sunny and cooler with wind gusts near 50 miles per hour and highs near 70.

0: Redo that. Do it right now.
1: Wow.
0: That was a good try.
2: I was going to get to this to wrap up the show today, but since Leslie brought in the organic banana water for me, I figured I would pay her back in kind with a with a treat. Did you see this video? Leslie, I'd like you to turn around. And did you see this?
1: Oh, my God.
2: There was a play.
1: Of course it's an orange cat.
2: A play of Romeo and Juliet that was happening on stage in Turkey. And in the death scene, when Romeo dies, he's laying there like a true actor, dead, whatever, right? All of a sudden, this cat comes out of nowhere
1: and is attacking and starts playing Romeo's hair while he's trying to be dead. Then the cat hops up onto the set design.
2: The actress tries to pull him away, totally in character this whole time as well.
0: Dude, orange cats are wild
2: and
0: like that.
2: And the cat was like, what? And then goes and sits on a chair and just kind of watches the rest of the performance.
1: Orange cat behavior. Oh, my gosh.
0: Yeah, it's orange cat core for sure.
2: Are they really that way?
0: Yes.
2: Generally?
0: I had one.
2: Did you?
1: People say that different colors of cats have different personalities, but, like, I don't know if that's true. I mean, my guy's a double wubba tuxedo.
2: I know. When you finally pass and you're laying there, and what's Oswald going to do at that point?
1: Because he will definitely be alive because he is immortal. I think he will do my last rites.
2: How many days before he starts chewing on your face?
0: One day.
1: Two.
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14: From the Waring Sturgis Ford Weather Center, I'm meteorologist Ember Sky. Partly sunny this afternoon with temperatures near 89. Tonight, a slight chance of rain and a low around 61. Wednesday turns sunny and cooler with wind gusts near 50 miles per hour and highs near 70.

0: fine.
1: I think we're going to be fine because Bastille said so. And we're all just surviving out here, man. 93.9 The Mix.
2: I've been researching more Taylor Swift and Travis Kelce. Yes, I know. That has been nice. And Leslie, I think you're it is happening at Madison Square Gardens.
1: No, I just got
3: no one cares.
1: News about Hot Hunks Finals.
2: Well, good. That'll be exciting.
1: We'll talk about that. I'll let you talk about Taylor Swift and Travis Kelce because more people are so more interested in that.
2: You know that's true.
3: This is true.
2: But Leslie, of course, was thinking that the Madison Square Garden wedding was just a ruse.
1: Because I was looking at 1,000 guests.
2: Well,
1: Madison Square Garden.
2: The stage is being built by Rock Lidditz, who has previously collaborated with Taylor on stages for her tours. A band and friends are going to perform. New York City Mayor Zoran Mamdani confirmed that the wedding is set.
1: So it's like Tanner Jones's wedding.
2: It's going to take place at Madison Square Garden during July 3rd weekend, which coincides with the FIFA World Cup as well, which is going to be weird. New York's going to be a terrible place to be.
1: Oh, yeah, but I'm sure Donald Trump will just be like, I'm going to show up, guys. I'm going to be at the wedding.
2: So I'm just saying it's happening in New York. I wanted to believe your conspiracy theory, though, that it was all just a ruse and they were going to get married in some little farm somewhere all alone, just the two of them and a minister.
1: Nobody cares.
2: But that's not going to happen.
1: Dude, banana water...
2: Are you just trying to get me off the Taylor Swift and Travis Kelce thing?
1: It's like I drank whatever we drank.
2: Has it helped your headache?
1: My headache is almost nearly
2: gone. It's because of the magnesium that's in it
3: and the
2: potassium and the
3: electrolytes.
2: Yeah, you got to drink some more water, Stitch.
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1: One more quick Taylor Swift story.
2: Well, hold on, I want to talk about Twilight.
1: They were the Cleveland Cavs were selling the courtside seats.
0: What?
1: Oh. Did you see this?
2: No.
1: Yeah, and they were selling the ones that Taylor Swift sat on and Travis Kelce. The chair she sat on sold for $7,000. Somebody spent seven grand to buy the chair.
2: Wait, to take the chair home?
1: Yes.
2: That's ridiculous.
1: That she sat on.
0: Yeah, they're just going to sit there and smell it for like hours.
1: All right,
0: on
1: stop
0: hours
1: it.
0: On hours.
2: If they're lucky, maybe she shed a hair or two.
1: Travis Kelce's chair only went for $1,400.
2: Well, you know, Taylor Swift's husband.
1: But then they did Kylie Jenner. Her chair went for $1,500.
2: How can we prove
1: Timothy
2: this?
1: Chalamet's went for $1,200.
2: How like, can we prove
1: well, they
2: this?
1: Because they were sitting
2: but
1: courtside
2: in those
1: seats.
2: How do we know it's the exact
1: seats.
2: Same chair?
1: That's a good
0: but
1: point.
0: But also, does Cleveland like need to pay the bills or something? Like,
1: what
0: are they
1: but
0: doing?
1: Why not? You know they would make money on this. I'm sorry about your boy, though, Machine Gun Kelly. His seat only went for $600.
0: Okay.
1: Would you have bought it?
0: No.
1: Why?
2: Because he doesn't have $600.
0: Yeah, I just had to replace my HVAC system.
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13: From the Waring Sturgis Ford Weather Center, I'm meteorologist Ember Sky. Partly sunny this afternoon with temperatures near 89. Tonight, a slight chance of rain and a low around 61. Wednesday turns sunny and cooler with wind gusts near 50 miles per hour and highs near 75.

American Idol alum, and of course, lead singer of Queen every now and then. You heard it right here on 93.9 The Mix. Right now, it's Charlie Puth with Changes.

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1: So coming up here in about, I'd say a month, a little over a month, it's going to be, you're going to see the pumpkin spice stuff.
0: Nah, dude, pickle juice.
1: Right, though? But the pumpkin spice is going to begin.
0: No.
1: They're moving it earlier and earlier
0: September.
1: And earlier now, right?
0: September.
2: No,
0: September.
2: I know that's what you think it should be, but it is always August.
1: Right, it is.
0: Like, I think that's stupid.
2: I saw back-to-school stuff at Walmart last week, and I was like, hold up, some people are still in school.
1: Yeah, and now we're already
0: the graduation weekend was just only like 3 weeks away or ago or
2: yeah,
0: whatever.
2: Yeah,
1: but
2: back-to-school.
1: Are we going to get a second season?

0: not of pumpkin spice, but of pickle.
1: Maybe. I really like pickles.
0: May, June, July, August going to be pickle season?
1: And I didn't realize how good a pickle was on a hot dog until I had a Chicago dog.
0: I get it.
1: Delicious.
0: But everything now, they've got pickle smoothies that they're creating.
1: I don't know about all that.
0: There's pickle whiskey that exists.
1: That's fine.
0: Pickle-flavored popcorn, pretzels, protein bars, hummus.
1: Have you ever had a Jameson shot with a pickle juice right afterwards?
0: What's it called? A pickleback.
1: It's called, well, it's called a pickleback.
2: I have actually, since you said that the electrolytes from the banana water throwback were helping your headache, I was going to offer you my packet of electrolytes that I keep in my purse because I'm always passing out, pickle-flavored.
0: Are they really?
2: I had the misfortune of having spicy pickle-flavored cotton candy.
1: What?
2: But that was my own choice, and you know.
0: Where did you find that?
1: Probably Minnesota's, the Minnesota State Fair.
2: Minnesota's the candy largest store? Candy store.
1: Right. Oh, yeah. Okay. Yeah,
0: that makes sense, I guess.
2: I should have gotten a normal flavor, but.
0: No, this is going to be, they're claiming, a lot of these foodies are saying that
2: I've been
0: this
2: an
0: summer...
2: OG pickle girl, first of all.
0: Here it comes.
2: Okay, right. Low blood pressure gals have been chugging pickle juice since grade school.
1: And also curing hangovers.
0: Gross.
2: The tequila came later. Pickle juice was first. So my culture, not your costume.
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18: From the Waring Sturgis Ford Weather Center, I'm meteorologist Ember Sky. Partly sunny this afternoon with temperatures near 89. Tonight, a slight chance of rain and a low around 61. Wednesday turns sunny and cooler with wind gusts near 50 miles per hour and highs near 75.

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1: We were talking about pickles and how they might be the next pumpkin spice thing for summertime.
0: Whose opinion is that?
2: Like, it's just pickles.
1: Well, because
0: I don't care what season
1: because
0: it is.
1: It's everywhere.
0: Guess what? I'm still going to eat a pickle.
1: Usually when they come out in so many different products at a certain amount of or in a certain time, then that would be your.
0: Also, I have flack with stop trying to flavor your pickle, dude. Just leave it dill and move on with your life.
3: This is a family show.
0: Stop with your sweetened whatever or sweetened spicy or.
4: Well, I mean, bread and butter pickles,
0: no.
4: To much of our disgrace, have been around for a while.
0: I know. No, but that's it. But everything else, like, move away. Just dill.
4: The chamoy pickle thing.
0: What is
4: thing,
0: that?
4: Like the red 40 pickle bombs. You know what I'm talking about? I wanted them for such a long time, and then I got, because they're like shelf-stable, like food dye flavored pickles, the worst thing I've ever tasted. I didn't add all the fun stuff to it, but it was just like, it didn't even taste like a pickle. It was just tasted like RFK Jr. was going to pop around the corner and be like, don't eat that.
1: What about this woman who says her favorite snack is salsa?
4: I saw that and I was like, get thee to a doctor, queen.
0: Did you say salsa?
4: You heard him correctly.
1: Listen, she dips her chips into salt.
4: Good flaky rock salt. So like a woman after my own heart, but hopefully not the same heart.
0: Wait.
4: Because how are you just eating chunks of salt and walking around?
1: The best part about it was the comments. Some of the best were, hi, I'm an EMT. Please stop doing that immediately. And, and quote, I know your heart sounds like boots in a dryer.
4: I saw that.
1: And hi, friend, in my line of work, we call this a symptom.
4: Yeah.
1: But then she was surprised that it all blew up. She's like, oh, I can't believe this was. And people are like, babe, it's blowing up because everyone's concerned for your health at this point.
4: You're scooping rock salt into your mouth like a freeway in January.
1: On chips that are already salty.
0: Yeah.
4: Well, I mean, they're not salty enough.
1: Oh, God.
0: I would have to agree. Like some Tostino's chips out there, dude, you need a little bit more salt on them, man.
1: Salt.
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6: 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And I'm so grateful that my kids got the experience of meeting all these different people who had like an impact on who they became as well.
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1: I really want to go to San Francisco, though. You
0: know, save me, San Francisco.
1: What does that mean?
0: I'm saving up right now $500 because there's something I want to get. Do you remember?
1: Here, I spend frivolously. Here you go.
0: You remember the Commodore computer?
1: No.
0: You don't either, I suppose, Leslie.
1: Who? The Commodore?
0: The Commodore. It was one of the very first computers.
1: Floppy disk computers?
0: Yes. Yep, and it was like one of the first gaming computers you could have, too.
1: Yeah, Oregon Trail.
0: At your home. Yeah, it was on there, for sure. The Commodore, as a company, still exists. The Commodore 64 was the computer. It's very famous. The company still exists, and they're bringing back, not bringing back, they're announcing or creating the Callback 8020 is what it is. This is a flip phone built for people who want less screen time without giving up modern conveniences. It can run apps, Uber, Spotify, Google Maps, but there's no social media, no web browser, no email. Even Slack is blocked on this thing. And it features Commodore 64 ringtones and games, an FM radio, headphone jack, removable battery, and the old school T9 texting.
1: This is Oakley's dream.
0: I'm getting this because what happens in the way people are using it now is at nights and weekends. They take their smartphone, lock it up when they get home, and this is the only phone they have at their disposal, which I think is brilliant. It's $500.
1: Huh.
0: It's a digital detox. Huh. Would you get one?
1: No.
0: I'm going to get one for you in the studio.
1: No.
0: And I'm taking, your phone has to stay out here, and you can have the Callback 820 when we're doing a show.
2: Why don't we just get him a jitterbug? Okay? Where are the jitterbugs?
1: That might be fun.
0: No. I can't give him something else for him to stare at.
2: There's nothing on a jitterbug.
1: I'm staring at your face.
0: Yeah, and that's fine. You can keep doing that as long as it's not the phone. Why do you have my picture on your screen there, though? Okay, buddy.
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15: From the Waring Sturgis Ford Weather Center, I'm meteorologist Ember Sky. Partly sunny this afternoon with temperatures near 89. Tonight, a slight chance of rain and a low around 61. Wednesday turns sunny and cooler with wind gusts near 50 miles per hour and highs near

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